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2: 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And I won't give you the number because there'll be no one here to answer it if you call on the day that you should hear this. But if you're listening on the day it's happening, well, then you could call 847. Oh, excuse me. Tangerines and Muffin coming back at me. 847-735-9501. And this is Ted Bonkers, and we're tracking through Antietam live at Lounge Jack's on March 29th, 1991. And we got three more songs, and then that show will be done. All right. Sound back up. Press play.

0: 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See Hollow Heyday again in Pittsburgh in a couple of days.
1: Aren't you guys glad?

0: Thanks a lot, Warren Tatum. See you later. Buy a t-shirt or a CD. I'll buy a beer.
1: And there they go, off into the distant, more distant past. And Tatum. Good band. I've known the name for 100 years, but I was not really super familiar with them. And, yeah. They're definitely of their age and doing it in an exemplary fashion. What we had there was, I'm just going to run through them. We had Straight Ahead, Monica, Stomp, George, Teleplay, Track 13, Eaten Up by Hate, World Love, Really the Blues, Orange Song, Angels and Strangers, Sink or Swim, Some Kind of Jones, Open Letter, Acid Song, Drug Test, which is a Yo La Tengo cover, Tumbling Down, and Already Gone by the Eagles originally. And the albums that they were out there supporting were basically Everywhere Outside and Burgo. The band formed in the mid-80s. And if you go to Bandcamp, kind of love Bandcamp, you can check out all their stuff. If not all their stuff, really close to it. They've got a lot of records. They've been around forever and a day now at this point. So go check them out. I'm Tad Bonkers, and that's this week's live show. Let's see here. I want to do, I got about 50 minutes or so left. Let's do this. I want to do some stuff off of my favorite novelty song site, TheFump, FUMP.com. And then we'll go on to some other stuff. Okay. And we're going to hear I'm Stinging and Deranged. And this is by Sulu. Sulu, if you listened ever back in the day to Dr. Demento, was one of the good doctor's assistants in the studio. She'd been there since damn near the beginning. And she's still around doing stuff. So this was performed by The Fumps, which is sort of an all-star group of regular artists on the Fump website, and Sulu on guitar in front of a live audience at the Good Doctor's retirement party back in April. Okay, so enjoy.

your butt cheeks, and it will be hell. You'll need to be on prednisone. Your ass will be inflamed. Dare to be

I'm going to fade that one out because I saw a warning that it has explicit language. So we will avoid that one. Instead, we'll do this one, which is oddly appropriate. It's called The Thrill of Getting Away with Something. Oh, universe, you're so droll. Boots, catch, boots, boots, catch, boots, catch, boots, boots, catch.

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4: Yeah, remember Zika? And murder wasps and, murder hornets and other fun things that have seemed to have been superseded by more imminent horrors. Kind of crazy. We had there Toby Danger, No Such Thing as Cool. I can vouch for that. Then we have Seabass, The Thrill of Getting Away with Something. I haven't known that in a long time. The Consortium of Genius, The Peculiar Parable of Pete Paramecium and Pauline Protozoa. And that and the Seabass song are both off of the Fump compilation disc, volume 116, March through April 2026. And you could also get them individually at the Fump.com website. So, and then we begin it all with Sulu, Stinging and Deranged, a parody of Singing in the Rain, if you did not pick that up. So there you go. All right. Let's see here. We're rounding third base here, heading home. And I want to do a lot of things, man. Let's see here. I want to do.
5: Did a folk
4: No. Stop. Shh. We played you already. Be quiet. You know what I want to do? Let's do these two songs. This is sort of in the bend of novelty and fun. It's a song called Everything Right is Wrong Again. And then there's Weird Al doing Everything You Know is Wrong. And I don't think they're meant to be related to each other, but to me, they just kind of dovetail. 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

I would say a rum and cranberry, but that's just me. To each their own. Thomas Rhett, Beer Can't Fix It, featuring John Party. And we also had in there Barry and the Bookbinders, She Grabbed My Coconuts, from Dr. Demento's Basement Tapes, Volume 1. Weird Al Yankovic, Everything You Know Is Wrong, from his album Bad Hair Day. And we begin it all with They Might Be Giants, Everything Right Is Wrong Again. It was just a oddly fun little set, wasn't it? It was. And, yeah. Let's see. What do we want to do next here? I want to do... No, it's not Halloween yet. Let's do this one. I haven't heard Ladytron in a million years. So let's do this here on WMXM, Ted Bonkers.

All right, that was Jonathan Coulton, Still Alive, featuring Sarah Quinn. And before that, we had Missing Persons, Mental Hopscotch. And we began that little set with Ladytron, Ghosts. Is Ladytron still around? I haven't heard from them in a while, but it's easy to get lost in the clutter nowadays. All right, I want to thank you all for hanging out here. I'm going to start my last song. And I'll call it a day. And as per usual, take care of yourselves. You know, if you don't take care of yourself, you can't take care of anybody else. And that leads me to the second point. Help take care of those around you. And, you know, God willing, and the creek don't rise, which on some of these rainy days has been a little bit of a challenge, I'll be here next week with you all. Okay, and if you want to leave a suggestion for me to consider for a future show, direct message me on Facebook, @TadBonkers, or on Instagram, @TAD_Bonkers, or give a call when I'm in the studio. And I want to thank you for listening to WMXM 88.9 FM and WMXM.org, and I'm going to take us out here with a big long cut from 1970, Sweet Smoke, Baby Night. Later, people.

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2: Defaulting on car payments can lead to repossession. Here is a point of law from the Illinois State Bar Association. The law spells out procedures for auto repossession by a bank or other lending institution. In the majority of cases, the law allows a bank to take your car, sell it, and if they don't get enough to cover the indebtedness, require you to pay the balance. The procedures are different, however, if you have paid 60% or more of the total amount owed. In this case, you may surrender the car to the bank, and the bank has two choices: keep the car and release you from further obligation, or return the car to you and take legal action to recover the balance of what you owe on the car. Point of Law is a public affairs presentation of the Illinois State Bar Association and this station.

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1: What do your status updates say? 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Going all organic? 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By creating a network to help

in the future, in perfection, that things aren't what they seem, like a sucker with a scratcher.

0: mystery man came over and he said, I'm out of sight. He said, for a nominal service charge, I could reach Nirvana tonight. If I was ready, willing, and able to pay him his regular fee, he would drop all the rest of his pressing affairs and devote his attention to me. But I said,
1: look here, brother, who you jiving with that cosmic debris?
0: Now who you jiving?

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With the oil of Aphrodite and the dust of the Grand Wazoo. 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
1: But I got a crystal ball!
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1: As a mother, you don't want to have to worry about this bill is coming, but then she needs this chemo. That's a decision you shouldn't have to make.
2: 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It's like the world has been lifted off of your shoulders.
1: The treatment doesn't get any better than what you receive at St. Jude. It saved my life. 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

It's been rough and rocky traveling, but I'm finally standing upright on the ground. After taking several readings, I'm surprised to find my mind still fairly sound. I guess Nashville was the roughest, but I know I've said the same about them all. We received our education in the cities of the nation, me and Paul. Almost busted in Laredo, but for reasons that I'd rather not disclose. But if you're staying in a motel there and leave, just don't leave nothing in your clothes. And at the airport in Milwaukee, they refused to let us board the plane at all.

Kitty Wells and Charlotte Pride. The show was long and we're just sitting there, and we'd come to play and not just for the ride.

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After taking several readings, I'm surprised to find my mind still fairly sound. I guess Nashville was the roughest, but I know I've said the same about them all.

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yourself to a man. Be careful when and if you do. You see, I've been all over this world, up and down the highway of love. So I've learned, and I swear I'll never cry for another boy. 'Cause you see, girls, I've learned my lesson.

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1: Employers may not ask personal questions. Here is a point of law from the Illinois State Bar Association. 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The law prohibits employers from asking questions about your marital status, religion, or sexual orientation. In addition, the Americans with Disabilities Act prohibits discrimination against a qualified individual because of a disability.

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3: Jury duty is your duty. Here is a point of law from the Illinois State Bar Association. 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If you're not too ill or disabled to serve, and are able to understand English, then you are eligible. Failure to respond or giving fraudulent grounds to avoid jury service may constitute contempt of court, punishable by fine or imprisonment.

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calando.

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I think I do. 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We may be getting special guests later on. We may not. TWT, time will tell, which is my phrase of the summer. I don't think I was meant to add that. Listen, everyone. We're just getting rocking and rolling. I'd give you the traffic, but I do not care. I'll give you the weather. It is raining, obviously. 64, a little drizzle here in Lake Forest. Projected to be a rainy day. Maybe we'll finally see the sun around 7. It looks like it's mostly north, so if you're headed south for the day, below Lake Forest, below the North Shore, in Chicago, we might have some beautiful weather, but not here, it seems, unfortunately. Today is June 24th. My sister's birthday is in 4 days. She will be older than she is now. And let's see, I have, you know, I was going to play Echo and the Bunnymen, The Killing Moon, but they already played it. I was listening to the audio, what do you call it, the auto DJ on my way in today, and they already played it. So I'm going to take that off. I have a little something for you. Maybe it'll be good. I hope you enjoy. But I do have about an hour of music. Some new, some topical, some not so. But I'm going to play a little Oliver Tree. He passed away this last week. And he was a passionate musician and songwriter and creator. And we're going to listen to Cowboys Don't Cry for him. So this is Haley's Party Playlist. Thank you for joining us this Wednesday morning. And I hope you enjoy. And remember to live life to the fullest.

All right, that was Oliver Tree. And I had initially named this playlist Free. And so there's a couple songs with Free in the title. Really, I think there's only three. It's not a well thought over playlist. I should probably let people know I'm here as well to listen in, but I don't know. Is it more performative that way? TWT, right? So we're going to listen to Free by the band Salt, I believe is how it's pronounced. I've had this dilemma before. Is it Sue or is it Salt? TWT.

love that one. That's called Free by Sault, S-A-U-L-T. What are your plans for the summer? Do you have a bucket list? Do you have travel plans? Are you getting in the sunshine when it's here with us? I want to know. Let me know. You can call me at 847-735-9501 to Chatterooski. And I'll keep playing music. And if my voice sounds a little hoarse, it's because I was screaming on roller coasters last night. Because my summer bucket list is riding all the roller coasters. Well, it technically is riding all the rides at Six Flags, but I might have to alter it to just roller coasters, even though the swings and roller coasters and carousel all make me a little nauseous. So I'll power through, I guess. All right, it's called Free Fall by Rainbow Kitten Surprise, and I have to watch closely as we have some naughty words, but I hope you enjoy it. One of my faves.

to resent you, cause all you've ever done is been to hang on to. They thought was a necklace and reckless, they fell into hell where you both hang with nothing to do but scratch, kick, the gravity went like

It's still upcoming. July 10th, Suki Waterhouse is releasing a new album. There are a couple songs released already. My favorite is the When I Get Drunk, I Want You Boy. But that's explicit, as well as Tiny Raisin off the singles. So I'm going to play Back in Love by Suki Waterhouse off of her new upcoming album. Please enjoy.

Suki Waterhouse, Back in Love. And I realized this week I need to start keeping a tiny notebook, just a little notebook on me, so that I can like make a playlist based on just the happenings of every day, because I think of songs a lot during the week and they slip away. So I would enjoy a playlist comprised of like little stories or anecdotes of my life, and I could accompany each song with said anecdotes, etc. Might be fun, and I kind of do that now, but it would be fun to have a whole show of that. I do have some new music coming up and a couple of these little fun anecdotes, but I'm going to play Justin Bieber and Kehlani off of his album Changes from 2020. And the song is Get Me. And, you know, everybody's having a Justin Bieber renaissance. And I've always loved Kehlani, and now

She has the song, what's it called? It's called Folded, which is pretty popular, pretty poppin'. And I do recommend listening to that. But she has had and made a lot of really good music before that song ever came out within the last year. So give Kehlani a listen. She has voice like butter, which we all know I love.

All right, that was Get Me by Justin Bieber and Kehlani. And I'm sorry if you're listening, and you know, we all know I took a long break. Half of it was purposeful, half of it was Wednesdays, you know. It's hard to adjust to a new schedule. And I was so stuck in Mondays. Stuck in a good way. Like, it was easy for me because it was my schedule, but now Wednesday mornings less so. But I'm going to try to make a routine to make better habits so I can be here more if I look forward to my calendar. I should be able to be here next week, which is Canada Day, July 1st, and then the following week I will miss due to traveling. But then hopefully for the rest of July and August, I'll be around same time. And I don't know, maybe in the fall, I'll take a break. Much to the protests of my pottery class, who really supports me in this endeavor. And I appreciate their support. But again, as I've mentioned, I do this pro bono and of my own free will. Which is a great segue to the next song by Rush. This is Free Will. Great song. Please enjoy all 5.5 minutes.

know if I played that song before. Maybe I have. Maybe I'm washed up. On Friday, we went to the farmer's market in Lake Bluff, which is cute. I get, as I mentioned before, sorry, I can't edit out my yawn. I get a veggie box every week, so I don't need produce, but I visit the cheese stand and get a little wedge of cheese as a treat, and I get an empanada from the empanada lady. And if you're looking for a recommendation, Olanda's Empanadas. I get the number 12 with the chimichurri. It's delicious. And then we went to some estate sales, which I love to do. Last summer, not so much. This summer, yes. And I purchased some records. So I'm going to play a song from one of the records I got. I didn't bring the record with me, and quite frankly, I'm not sure how to play physical media here, which is just neglect of my own. But I'm going to play Everything I Own by Bread. Here we go.

All right, that was Everything I Own from Bread. I got the Best of Bread record from an estate sale. I have something to say. If you're listening and you're an owner of an estate sale company in this area, do some self-evaluating. That's all I'll say. If you have any questions, please call me about that. But they're wildly unprofessional. And it's the secondhand embarrassment I feel is large. Okay, up next, I'm going to play an 8-minute long song by Chic. This is Good Times. Originally released in the 70s. Y'all know I love the 70s. Here we go.

Okay, that was fun. I woke up one day this week, I think it was Friday, and I was on the aux and I wanted some 70s. I think I put on Donna Summer Radio, which is a fave of one of my friends. Shout out Devin, if you're listening. And yeah, I just really was feeling 70s tunage. Disco, baby. I think I'm going to need to add a couple more songs to round out this playlist. I'm trying to decide what that'll be. Maybe I'll add a song from a local artist. Small independent artist, goes by Astrid Pierce. This is a short song. It's called Las Vegas. Okay, we'll give her a listen. Here we go.

All right, that was Astrid Pierce, formerly went by Jackie Hayes, and formerly before that, Family Reunion. Local Lake County artist, now based in L.A. and independent, I believe, as far as I know. So give her a listen. Up next, I'm going to play some Kacey Musgraves off of her newest album, Middle of Nowhere. You know I love Kacey Musgraves. This is Back on the Wagon, and we're going to monitor it closely, of course, due to Nutty Words.

All right. That was Kacey Musgraves. I heard from a couple friends. That's Devin's favorite from the new album. My favorite is Horses and Divorces. I love the mariachi tribute there. Okay, I think I could do three more songs. I could. Maybe I will. I'm just kind of moving songs from other playlists to this one because I have a bunch of just like started idea playlists that are with three songs on them, you know, like I was like, this is gonna be a great idea and I'll add songs as I think of them and I just don't get to it, or you know, life happens. So okay, I'm going to play Collide by Hailey Kiyoko and Gigi Perez. Here we go.

Okay, that was Collide by Hailey, spelled H-A-Y-L-E-Y, Kyoko, and Gigi Perez. And I hope you enjoyed that. We have two final songs for you. We're going to end on a high note, as I like to do. This next song, I don't know why I was feeling this song 3 days ago when I added it to the playlist, but... See, this is why I need to keep my little notepad to keep track of, like, how it came about in my brain. But I'm going to play Queen. The song is Somebody to Love. And this song reminds me of the movie Ella Enchanted. And you know what? Maybe it could have been that Anne Hathaway just announced another pregnancy in a little cheeky Instagram video. And she's 43 and having her third child. I think it's great that women are having children later in life. And I can't wait to see The Devil Wears Prada 2. I still haven't seen that. And she's also maybe doing Princess Diaries reboot. Did I make that up? Am I making that up? Let me know. Fact check me. But Ella Enchanted was one of my favorites growing up. And I loved learning much later in life that a lot of the songs they used are older songs. I thought they were Ella Enchanted originals, of course, but not the case. So this is Somebody to Love. Sing along if you can.

Okay, that was Somebody to Love by Queen. I think I should do a full episode of Queen. That's a great idea, Haley. I should like put myself on both mics and act like I have a guest, but it's just me. Also, if you're looking to add a little fun to your life, when you answer your cell phone, you can always say, "Thank you for calling the desk of Haley. How can I help you?" And then I will direct your call. Which I love to do, and you should do too, because if you get a weirdo call, you can act like you're a secretary. Okay, I have one more song, and then we have Democracy Now, so I really gotta play it so I can say farewell. Thank you for listening. I'm gonna try my best to be here on Canada Day. If you have any theme recommendations for Canada Day, let me know. I can't believe July is next week. That's insane. Thank you for listening. Shout out to my loyal fans. Shout out to anybody popping in. Shout out to the local community. Shout out to Haley's party playlists, loyalists. I'm going to play The Wave by Jungle. It's one of their new singles. And I think it'll just put your rainy day, it'll just spin it around. So enjoy. Cheers to you. Cheers to FIFA soccer. Watch the World Cup. Yeah, enjoy the song. That's all I got. Bye.

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1: What you all have shown this evening, whether for state assembly, state senate, or Congress,

0: hit the Democratic Party nationwide as progressives and DSA candidates endorsed by Mayor Zoran Mamdani win big in New York. We'll speak to one of those winners, Dalia Villachevalier. She defeated incumbent Congressmember Adriano Espaillat.
1: I'm so excited to get to work and to bring with you all, bring all of you with me to Washington.
0: Joined by actor and author Elliot Page about his new documentary, Second Nature.
2: There are approximately 8.7 million living animal species on Earth. For centuries, we have been told that when it comes to gender and sexuality, all these millions of species follow a certain set of rules. But what if this narrative fails to capture the full spectrum of life's diversity?
0: All that and more coming up. Welcome to Democracy Now!, democracynow.org, The War and Peace Report. I'm Amy Goodman. In a major blow to the Democratic establishment nationwide, three progressives backed by New York Mayor Zoran Mamdani won primary races in New York City. Former New York City Comptroller Brad Lander beat incumbent Congressman Dan Goldman. The 32-year-old Afro-Latina organizer, Dalia Villachevalier, pulled off a shocking defeat of five-term Congressman Adriano Espaillat, the chair of the Congressional Hispanic Caucus. And New York Assemblymember Claire Valdez, who is a former union organizer, defeated Brooklyn Borough President Antonio Reynoso to fill the seat long held by Congressmember Nidia Velasquez, who had backed Reynoso. Dalia Villachevalier and Claire Valdez were both backed by the Democratic Socialists of America, which also played a key role in Mayor Mamdani's election. Lander, Valdez, and Chevalier all ran campaigns criticizing AIPAC, American-Israel Public Affairs Committee. Claire Valdez spoke to supporters in Brooklyn last night.
3: I will continue to call for Palestinian liberation. We will stand up to the genocide. We will refuse to abide by apartheid, and we will use our money to improve lives here instead of destroy them abroad. And I will do everything in my power every single day in Congress to give the labor movement the tools it needs to be a fighting force for the entire working class.
0: New York Mayor Zoran Mamdani spoke at Valdez's victory party.
4: The old politics that got us to this crisis is not the politics that's going to get us out of this crisis. It's time for working people to be back at the heart of our politics. These are the champions who will do it.
0: In another closely watched New York primary, New York State Assemblymember Michael Lasher won the crowded race to replace Congressmember Jerry Nadler. We'll have more on the election after headlines and speak with Dalia Villachevalier. On Capitol Hill, the Senate passed a war powers resolution Tuesday directing President Trump to end the war with Iran. Republican senators Rand Paul, Susan Collins, Lisa Murkowski, and Bill Cassidy joined Democrats in voting for the resolution. One Democrat, John Fetterman, voted against it. The measure passed the House earlier this month. The New York Times reports this marks the first time since the enactment of the War Powers Resolution of 1973 that the Senate and House have approved a concurrent resolution directing a president to end a military conflict. Senator Chris Van Hollen spoke ahead of the vote.
5: I also hope, colleagues, we will learn something from this needless tragedy. The calls for military adventurism, the promises of quick victory, the fantasies of regime change under the circumstances that were deployed, and the endless effort to undermine diplomacy led us directly to this disaster. And we should not repeat those mistakes. We should take a stand today and end this war, and we should finally start putting the interests of the American people ahead of costly and unnecessary conflicts.
0: The Senate War Powers vote came as the U.S. and Iran continued to dispute key terms of their agreement to end the war. President Trump has claimed Iran agreed to the, quote, highest level, unquote, of monitoring by nuclear weapons inspectors, but Iranian officials have rejected that assertion. Earlier today, Iran's speaker described the U.S.-Iran deal as, quote, America's declaration of defeat, unquote. Meanwhile, Israel and Lebanon have begun a new round of talks in Washington. This comes as U.S. Secretary of State Marco Rubio is visiting the United Arab Emirates.

0: outside topped 100 degrees Fahrenheit.
1: Around the world, climate disasters are becoming more frequent, more destructive, and more costly. And the World Meteorological Organization has warned we ain't seen nothing yet. El Niño is not just knocking on the door, it risks blowing the house down, turning up the heat, disrupting food and water systems, and hitting the vulnerable the hardest.
0: Meanwhile, a new study published in the journal Nature Climate Change finds global heating has exposed an additional 1 billion people to extreme heat stress each year compared to the 1970s. A federal judge in Texas has handed down prison sentences ranging from 30 to 100 years to a group of anti-ICE protesters convicted on terrorism charges in March. Federal prosecutors had accused the 9 defendants of being members of an Antifa terror cell, quote unquote, for attending a protest outside the Prairieland ICE jail on July 4th, during which fireworks were set off and a police officer was shot and wounded. Among those sentenced was Daniel Sanchez Estrada, who wasn't even at the protest. He received a 30-year prison term for conspiracy to conceal documents after he moved a box containing anti-fascist magazines and pamphlets. Acting U.S. Attorney General Todd Blanche welcomed the unusually harsh sentences, writing, quote, "Antifa terrorists who attack law enforcement and federal facilities will face swift and uncompromising justice," unquote. Former U.S. Marine Corps reservist Benjamin Song, who was convicted of the shooting, received a 100-year sentence. In a statement, he said he only fired his rifle because he believed the officer was about to shoot another activist. Song said others had been punished just for knowing him, adding, quote, "This is mass punishment, collective punishment. This is guilt by association. This is injustice," he wrote. The Supreme Court sided with the Trump administration Tuesday in a 6-3 ruling that'll make it easier for immigration officers to deny readmission to green card holders who've left the United States. Following the ruling, immigration officers will no longer need clear and convincing evidence that lawful permanent residents have committed a disqualifying crime before barring them from reentering the U.S. In a dissent signed by her two liberal colleagues, Justice Ketanji Brown Jackson wrote, quote, "I worry that the court has now handed the government a massive blank check," unquote. Separately, the Supreme Court ruled 6-3 against a black former prisoner who sued Louisiana prison officials for handcuffing him to a chair and forcibly shaving his dreadlocks. Damon Lander is a Rastafarian who had not cut his hair in over 20 years. He unsuccessfully argued prison guards broke a federal law that requires states to protect the religious rights of prisoners. The Trump administration threatened to withhold tens of millions of dollars in federal Homeland Security funds from states unless they agree to a sweeping set of changes to how elections are run. That's according to CNN, which reports several Homeland Security grant programs have adopted new rules requiring states to phase out certain electronic voting systems and to move to hand-marked paper ballots. Meanwhile, President Trump is set to meet with Republican senators on Capitol Hill today as he seeks to push through the Save America Act. Voting rights experts say the legislation could disenfranchise millions of citizens who lack easy access to what would be required to vote, either a birth certificate or a passport showing their names assigned at birth. Some Republicans have criticized the legislation. North Carolina Senator Tom Tillis called it a waste of time, while Senate Majority Leader John Thune has refused Trump's demand he abolish the filibuster to pass the bill. Last week, President Trump called out Senator Thune by name in a Truth Social post, writing, quote, "Anybody who doesn't want to terminate the filibuster is a fool," unquote. Large-scale firings have reportedly begun at the Office of the Director of National Intelligence days after Trump loyalist Bill Pulte became the agency's acting director, though he has no experience in national intelligence. On Monday, Democratic Senator Mark Warner of Virginia and

Congressmember Jim Himes of Connecticut wrote to Pulte warning him against the firings. They wrote, quote, "We are concerned that your record as director of the Federal Housing Finance Agency, the Federal Housing Finance Agency, demonstrates a willingness to misuse your position, including your access to sensitive information, to pursue President Trump's perceived political enemies and further his retributive political agenda," unquote. Pulte took office last week following the resignation of Tulsi Gabbard. Meanwhile, The Washington Post has published a major expose indicating Gabbard's political rise was secretly shaped by Chris Butler, the head of a cult-like breakaway Hare Krishna group in Hawaii. Gabbard and her parents are longtime followers of Butler. The Post obtained hundreds of confidential memos from Butler's former secretary that appear to show Butler directly guiding Gabbard's media appearances, social media posts, and legislation when she served in Congress. And the House of Representatives has approved a bill aimed at increasing the supply of homes across the United States. The legislation limits the number of single-family homes major investors can purchase while loosening federal regulations to allow for new home construction. The bill does not include any new federal funding for housing. The Senate approved the bill Monday. President Trump set to sign it into law today. And those are some of the headlines. This is Democracy Now!, democracynow.org, the War and Peace Report. Coming up, shockwaves hit the Democratic Party nationwide as progressives and DSA candidates endorsed by Mayor Zohran Mamdani win big in New York. We'll speak with one of those winners, Daria Lisa Avila Chevalier, who defeated incumbent Congressmember Adriano Espaillat. Stay with us.

0: something. Palante, performed by Hooray for the Riff Raff at Democracy Now!'s 30th anniversary at Riverside Church here in New York. This is Democracy Now!, democracynow.org, the War and Peace Report. I'm Amy Goodman. Shockwaves have rocked the Democratic Party nationwide as progressives and DSA candidates endorsed by Mayor Zohran Mamdani win big in New York. In a major blow to the Democratic establishment, three candidates backed by Mamdani have won primary races in New York City and appear to be headed to Congress. Former New York City Comptroller Brad Lander beat Congressman Dan Goldman. The 32-year-old Afro-Latina organizer Daria Elisa Avila Chevalier pulled off a shocking defeat of five-term Congressmember Adriano Espaillat, the chair of the Congressional Hispanic Caucus. And New York Assemblymember Claire Valdez, who's a former union organizer, defeated Brooklyn Borough President Antonio Reynoso to fill the seat long held by Nydia Velazquez. Avila Chevalier and Valdez were both backed by the Democratic Socialists of America, which also played a key role in Mamdani's election. DSA backed New York State Assembly and Senate candidates also swept their races, with 9 out of 10 candidates on the DSA slate winning the primaries. Democracy Now! Was at the DSA watch party for Claire Valdez and others in Brooklyn last night and spoke to progressive streamer Hassan Piker.
1: The decade of socialism, it's coming to a neighborhood near you. When I said we were going to let 1,000 Zohrans bloom, this is what I meant. You got Claire Valdez and numerous other wonderful DSA candidates that are outperforming expectations tonight. And that's because the American people are tired of the same old business as usual politics, the corruption, the ineptitude, the feckless nature of the Democrats that don't want to fight back against the growth of fascism in this country. This is Americans fighting back. It's only the beginning.
0: Claire Valdez addressed her supporters at the end of the night.
2: My name is Claire Valdez, and I am proud to say that I will be your next Congress member. We haven't just won an election. We have declared that this movement is durable. That it is growing, and that it will not stop until working people are no longer asked to just build the table, no longer just offered a seat at the table, but will run the table. And make no mistake, this victory is not mine, it is ours. That's what organizing is. It's being asked to do something big, scary, unfamiliar, something that everything inside you says is not for you. It can't be you. But then you take the plunge. You find your power in solidarity. And let's talk about what that ask has now won. I will lead the fight against ICE's cruelty and stand steadfast alongside our immigrant neighbors. They've been demonized, targeted, attacked, and in me they will have a champion. I will stand steadfast alongside our trans siblings who are the beating heart in this community. I will continue to call for Palestinian liberation. We will stand up to the genocide. We will refuse to abide by apartheid, and we will use our money to improve lives here instead of destroy them abroad. And I will do everything in my power every single day in Congress to give the labor movement the tools it needs to be a fighting force for the entire working class.
0: Clara Valdez, Democratic nominee for Congress from Brooklyn and Queens. Tuesday's biggest upset was the victory of 32-year-old Afro-Latina Muslim organizer Daria Elisa Avila Chevalier, who defeated five-term Congressmember Adriano Espaillat, chair of the Congressional Hispanic Caucus. Mayor Mamdani addressed a roaring crowd of supporters at her watch party in Harlem last night.
3: This campaign began many months ago at the same park that we launched a canvas in today. And at that time, I know that for many it may have felt like a fantasy that Daria Lisa would be here right now. But it was never a fantasy for her, and it was never a fantasy for all of you. You have willed that dream into a reality. And I was asked time and again, why would I support this campaign? And I said then that I can think of no better person than the daughter of a single mother caseworker. Who has fought for working people her entire life. Who has stood up for New Yorkers unjustly detained by ICE. Who has called for a foreign policy of investing in babies and not bombs. I can think of no one better than someone of clarity, of conscience, and of conviction to be the next congressperson. And it is because you poured your hearts into this, because you poured your hopes into this, that we are showing there is a new path for politics in our city and in our country. We are showing that last June, a year ago tomorrow, was not an anomaly. It was not the end. It was the beginning. Join me in welcoming.
0: Daria Lisa Avila Chevalier then took to the stage and addressed her supporters in Harlem.
4: I am so excited to get to work and to bring all of you with me to Washington. To be fighting the fight that we have been fighting at the federal level. The odds were stacked against another young Muslim socialist. To become mayor of New York City. And so I'll tell you honestly, I'm not concerned about that.
0: For more, we're joined now by the Democratic nominee for Congress in New York's 13th congressional district, Daria Lisa Avila Chevalier. She defeated five-term Congressmember Adriano Espaillat. Welcome to Democracy Now! If you could start off by introducing yourself to the country.
5: Hi, Amy. Thank you so much for having me. I am a longtime listener, so it's such an honor to be here in my first interview after winning here at Democracy Now! I am an Afro-Latina Dominican daughter of immigrants. I am an organizer. I have been organizing my entire adult life around immigration justice, around ending mass incarceration, around Palestine. And it is such an honor to be able to have the privilege of having run a campaign that is centering working people in this district who have for far too long just been ignored by establishment politics. And I'm so deeply grateful to be here. It is such a surreal experience and truly so excited to get to work and bring the values of working class people of color here in Harlem and Washington Heights and Inwood in the Bronx into the halls of Congress.
0: And talk about what you think are the most important issues that you've represented. And what did it mean to you to upset, to beat this five-term Congress member, head of the Congressional Hispanic Caucus, Adriano Espaillat?
5: You know, I am somebody who has had to think about whether I can afford to stay in the city that I love. This is the second poorest congressional district in the state and by some measures the country. And to know that we centered the needs of this community at the heart of this campaign, where we are fighting for housing for all, to make sure that we abolish ICE and to have our tax dollars come back home to invest in our babies here and not in bombs abroad, was truly, truly at the heart of everything that our community really needs. We have another statistic that shocks my mind every single time is the fact that 40% of our children here are living in childhood poverty. And for us to tackle that issue, to give our babies all the things that they need to lead dignified childhoods, would mean that we would be able to provide for every single person in this community. And, you know, we have had representation in the past over the last 9 years that has really not met those needs, where these crises have just grown. And it has been such an honor to work with a coalition with so many organizers on the ground to build a grassroots movement that is responsive to working people here, that gets to the issues. And, you know, this campaign was a lot of work. It was something that was built from the very ground up. And in the last few weeks.
6: Hello, America. This is Mark. And this is Clive from Woo. 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
8: This is the story of Daniel, who was born 2 months early. He weighed 1 pound, 7 ounces. His lungs weren't ready. His heart wasn't ready. His brain wasn't ready. At the hospital, the nurses said Daniel was a fighter, and they would do all they could to help him. The doctor said even with the best care, Daniel may never walk. He may never see. He may never learn. Daniel's parents spent night after night at the hospital, watching his every breath, holding his tiny hands, and looking for signs that he was growing stronger. At home, his parents looked around Daniel's empty nursery, at the quiet toys and the still rocker, and they hoped that one day they could sit in that rocking chair and tell this story to their very healthy son. 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

0: Hello, everyone. I hope you are having a great Wednesday. You are listening to We Just Work Here. I'm Paige.
1: And I'm Megan.
0: 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And we have some exciting tunes to play for you.
1: All right, coming up. Thank you.

0: up, wear it out, make do or do without. That is the poem, motto, whatever you call it.
1: That an old Vermont saying.
0: An old Vermont saying that me and Megan were just talking about. And we're both very creative and very crafty people and have a mindfulness on the environment and consumerism. And so we've just been chatting all about that.
1: Yeah. So Paige was just telling me about not buying spices because you're growing your own spices.
0: Yeah. Yeah. I'm growing some like basils and thymes and rosemary. And it's like, why would I buy dried spices at the grocery store when I have these and soon they will be abundant and then I can dry them myself and use them in the winter. And there's just such like a part of me that like loves that and endears that, and it's like, yeah, these are gonna taste so much better than buying $7 worth of dried basil at the grocery store. Yeah, Megan, what about you? What are you doing?
1: Well, I mean, my wife and I have been very focused on mending this past year. So, you know, I just actually ripped my favorite suede jacket that I'm wearing in the aforementioned scooter accident I was talking about last week. But, you know, look at this. You can't even tell unless you're looking for it. I fixed it.
0: It looks so good.
1: Yeah. But it was a giant hole in the arm of my beautiful suede jacket that I love so much. So it's like, great. Like, fixing your things.
0: Yeah. I told Megan I had a funny story for her and that I would wait till on air. And this is relatively related to clothing and like trying to create it, which is my now fiance. When we first started dating, I really wanted to just create gifts for him for all the major holidays instead of like purchasing them. And so I decided I was going to make a pair of slippers for him, and it was during COVID and I couldn't really like go to the fabric store, but I had so many at home. And my thought was, if I just layer the multiple layers of fabric together, I could create like a good sole that was sturdy. And so I spent like hours upon hours of hand sewing like 12 layers of fabric for the bottom of this slipper. And it was still fabric and it still just flopped everywhere. And these slippers are completely unusable. These like hand sewn. I like embroidered these like beautiful little squirrels and acorns on them. And the slippers are just 12 layers of fabric together.
1: Thick, floppy fabric.
0: Yeah.
1: Have you thought about going back and like inserting some kind of cardboard inside of it?
0: You know, I have just given up on that project. And
1: okay,
0: and that's
1: valid.
0: Okay. It's now a really funny story. Maybe I'll come back to it and put an actual bottom to this, these cute slippers. But because they were homemade, they're not like they were custom sized for his feet. So yeah. I don't think a regular shoe thing, but maybe a cardboard thing.
1: Yeah, like I feel that. Or if you took some like cardboard or like some kind of thin plastic that you could cut out. I don't know.
0: Yeah, I don't know either. I was just goofing around during COVID, spending hours upon hours working on these slippers. And, you know, I think part of the charm is that they don't work. And they're the symbolism of my time of just not being able to leave the house.
1: And now they can just be beautiful, thoughtful decorations.
0: Yes.
1: Yeah. All right. Well, we have a few more songs for you and then more stories. So stay tuned.

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1: You just heard At Home by Slow Pulp, Hillbilly Hymn by Nathan Evans Fox, Cross the Street by Junior Varsity, and Nausicaa, Love Will Be Revealed by Cameron Winter. So, we've been talking, if you were here earlier with us, about making do, doing without, mending, etc. And I have a funny story that isn't quite about making do or doing without, but kind of rather the need to keep up with trends. You know, like La Boo-Boo or whatever of last summer. But if you were a child of the 90s, you would probably remember Beanie Babies.
0: I love Beanie Babies. I probably had 15, I would say.
1: Well, my sisters and I really loved them, but we didn't have any. And my aunt, my great aunt, she was my mom's aunt, was a Polish cleaning lady, and she would actually clean like up around the North Shore a lot. And there was a woman who collected so many Beanie Babies in her home that her home was just full and full and full of them. And oftentimes, because my mom was working, we would go clean houses with my great aunt, or just like sit there while she cleaned. And of course, we were obsessed with this Beanie Baby house. And
0: you have to be.
1: Of course. So we obviously didn't touch any of the Beanie Babies, but a few weeks later, my aunt gave each of us our own Beanie Baby, like our own cat Beanie Baby. Mine was named Chip. It was a calico cat, which is great because now I have a calico cat. And my aunt didn't speak English, and the woman ended up calling my mom because my mom did speak English, and she was like, "What happened? Like, three of my Beanie Babies are missing. Like,
0: oh my goodness,
1: I need you to answer for this." And my mom was like, internally, like, "Oh my God, my aunt stole these Beanie Babies. Like, what am I supposed to do?" You know, so she was like internally freaking out. And what do you do in that situation?
0: I don't know what happened.
1: So my mom just kind of was like, "I have no idea what you're talking about," because she didn't want her aunt to lose her job.
0: Yeah.
1: And then they had like a separate talk about it. But
0: wow,
1: that's kind of rough. And now I feel guilty about that Beanie Baby all the time, because I didn't know until probably like a few years ago that this had happened, because we'd already ripped the tags off. And if you remember anything about Beanie Babies, everyone was like, "Don't rip the tags off. It'll like take the value away." So it was already like, it's a losing game.
0: Yeah, yeah. I have another story that is semi like that. Not quite, but I had a neighbor who was an elderly woman, and she won a American Girl doll in a contest.
1: Lovely.
0: Yeah, it was Molly.
1: I had Molly.
0: Oh my goodness. And my sister, I had an American Girl doll. But I have a sister that's 6 years younger than me. She was probably around 5 or 6 years old at this time. Not quite to the level of you need to learn how to take care of things. But like still longs for an American Girl doll. And so our sweet neighbor, who we called Grandma Ellen, she was like a grandmother to us, gave my sister this Molly American Girl doll, and then was so upset that my sister was playing with it and not treating it with the respect that it deserves, and took the doll back.
1: Oh dear. Like, and that must have caused a lot of strife.
0: You know, we love Ellen. She's passed away many, many years ago, but she was you know, a very loving lady to the extent that she wanted to be, but she would often take back her presents, which was very confusing from a young child's perspective. But from an adult's perspective, I'm like, ooh, there was a trend here that we were just not aware of.
1: I do feel like American Girl dolls in particular were that thing where it was like you had to like show that you were a responsible child, because they were so expensive.
0: They were so expensive.
1: Yeah, my sisters each had one, and I was like, so like, I want an American Girl doll and I want to play American Girl dolls together. But my parents were like, you have to wait until you're 10, But I'm 5 years younger than my sisters. So when I finally got my American Girl doll, they were too old to play with dolls anymore. I was so sad. Oh. But anyway, if you have any stories you want to share about making do, doing without, mending, other things, any
0: childhood nostalgia,
1: yeah,
0: feel free to reach out.
1: Yeah, you can call us at 847-735-9501. Thanks. More music for you.

0: 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That was Ghost by Josiah and the Bonvilles. Before that, you heard Wilco, I'm Trying to Break Your Heart, and Celine Desberg's Aimez au vous?
1: Yeah. Sure. Well, we were just talking about covers of songs, and sometimes we enjoy the covers a lot more than the original song. And so one of those that we were listening to was a cover. What was the song?
0: Ghost. I think it's by Justin Bieber originally, and then Josiah and the Bonvilles covered it.
1: Nice. I am trying to search for a song, but I listen to so many covers, not really realizing that they're covers first. And I know the song Clay Pigeons. I have always heard the Michael Cera version. And then I learned that it's actually a song that's like by John Prine, who is a very famous singer. And I've been listening to Clay Pigeons for like years and years and years, not realizing that Michael Cera did not write it.
0: I have an embarrassing admission, actually, about a cover that I was listening to for a while that I didn't know was a cover. And this used to happen to me a lot because I just was never very, like, pop culture savvy growing up. And it was a cover of Landslide. So I didn't know that that was...
1: Maybe it's the same cover that... Was it by the Chicks?
0: No, it was by Robin Sherwell. And obviously the original is a lot better. Like, it was a good cover, but... I didn't know that it was a cover. And thankfully, the friend who informed me of that was very kind about it. Not everyone would be. Yeah. Yep. Sometimes it just happens like that.
1: Yeah. Another one, the one that I was thinking about was Sleepyhead by Passion Pit.
0: I love that song.
1: Yeah. So there's a lot of parts of it that he, I mean, this isn't per se a cover, but took a large part of an old Gaelic song. That also involves a harp, and he like really incorporates it into his song, and I had no idea until very recently. But that's another song that I've been super into listening over and over and over again.
0: Yeah, it's a good one. It's a good one. Yeah, so we'll play some more songs for you. Maybe we'll put one of those in there. Thanks for listening.

0: 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And that's where we're going to finish up today. So you just heard Sleepyhead by Passion Pit, Flower Raft by Tiny Yawn, When Sunday Comes Round by Marlon Funaki, and this is We Just Work Here.
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1: Motorcyclists have rights, too. Here is a point of law from the Illinois State Bar Association. 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And when following a motorcycle, other vehicles should allow at least the same distance as when following any other vehicle. 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
1: Well, here we are again, and this is looking like a pretty lopsided matchup, Jim.
2: That's right, Ron. I mean, in one corner, we've got a 175-pound guy, and in the other, a 6,000-ton heavyweight train?
1: Jim, this guy has no idea what he's getting himself into.
2: Ron, the size difference alone is staggering.
1: Oh, unbelievable, Jim. 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
2: What is this guy thinking, Ron?
1: Well, this is one of those rare moments where I actually find myself at a loss for words.
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0: that's been read and now sits on the shelf. I am a broken guitar string. I am useless. I am invisible. Every day I feel like I'm at war with the world. Some days I feel like I'm standing on the tallest mountain, screaming at the top of my lungs, "Look at me, please look at me." If loneliness ever needed a definition, it'd be me. I see countless faces every day, but do they see me?
1: No!
0: I am alone. I am invisible. All I want to do is help people like me. I want to hold you and kiss your scars and say, I swear to God it'll be okay. Not today, but one day. One day you will wake up and smile for no damn reason. But today, we can cry. Today, we can be invisible.

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There's always Cola Plankton. Him and me can play the blues. And then I'll watch him buff that tiny ruby that he used. He'll straighten up his turban and eject the little ooze along a one-celled Hammond organism underneath my shoe. And then I'll call. Suckers fell right in.

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